Each year, KPUP is proud to award two $1,000 scholarships to deserving seniors at Patagonia Union High School. This year's scholarship recipients are Brianna Mahalka, who plans to pursue a degree in dentistry, and Valeria Castellanos, who plans to study the art industry. KPUP deeply appreciates the strong support Patagonia has always shown for community radio, and we are honored to give back to this wonderful community in any way we can.

0: Hey, this is Scott Schoenemann, and we wish we could pick up K-Pup when we were in Phoenix, so we have to come to Patagonia more often.
1: Night has fallen.

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There's no worthier fight.

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Their villages were burning. They were trying to escape. I couldn't meet their glances. I was staring at my shoes. It was acid, it was tragic. It was almost like the blues. It was almost like the blues. I have to die a little between each murderous thought. And when I'm finished thinking, I have to die a lot. There's torture and there's killing. And there's all my bad reviews. The war, the children missing, Lord, it's almost like the blues. It's almost like the blues. So I let my heart get frozen to keep away the rot. My father says I'm chosen. Says I'm not. I listened to their story of the gypsies and the Jews. It was good, it wasn't boring. It was almost like the blues. It was almost like the blues.

But I've had the invitation that a sinner can't refuse, and it's almost like salvation.

0: Transmitindo do Reino Mágico de Patagônia, você está escutando KPUPLP Patagônia 100.5.
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3: From Feature Story News in San Francisco, I'm Ira Spitzer with a look back at some of the week's top stories. U.S. President Donald Trump said he called off a military attack on Iran scheduled for Tuesday after the leaders of three Middle Eastern powers asked him to hold off. The social media post said he was ready to resume the war if a deal was not reached. FSN's Kate Fisher reports from Washington.
4: There'd been no clear indication prior to Mr. Trump's post that the U.S. was preparing to strike Iran and end the fragile ceasefire. On his Truth Social platform, the president said he had informed U.S. military leaders that the attack was off in light of the requests from the Qatari emir, Saudi crown prince, and the UAE president. He stated that serious negotiations are now taking place and that these leaders told him the deal will be very acceptable to the USA, as well as countries in the Middle East and beyond. The president said, though Tuesday's attack was off, the military should be prepared to go forward with a full, large-scale assault of Iran on a moment's notice in the event that an acceptable deal is not reached.
3: Russian President Vladimir Putin was on an official two-day visit to China to discuss international issues, global security, and energy cooperation with his Chinese counterpart Xi Jinping. The visit came on the heels of U.S. President Trump's high-profile summit in the Chinese capital a week earlier. FSN's Daria Bondarchuk has more from Moscow.
5: On his state visit to China, President Putin is accompanied by a high-level delegation including five deputy prime ministers, eight ministers, heads of dozens of state companies and major corporations, as well as the chief of Russia's central bank. The Russian leader said the two countries' relations have reached an unprecedentedly high level. President Xi said Russia and China should focus on long-term strategy and promote a more just and reasonable global governance system. The two leaders are discussing international issues, including ongoing crises around Iran and Ukraine, as well as bilateral energy cooperation. They have extended the long-standing agreement on friendship and are expected to sign dozens more documents further strengthening bilateral cooperation.
3: Two teenagers in San Diego killed three people at the city's Islamic Center. Officials said that hate speech was written on one of the weapons used in the attack. FSN's Nick Harper has more.
6: Police Chief Scott Wall has described the incident as every community's worst nightmare. Investigators are still trying to determine a motive, but so far it's being investigated as a hate crime. The two attackers, aged 17 and 18, opened fire at the mosque, killing three people, including a security guard who officials have described as heroic and pivotal in preventing more deaths. The attackers were later found dead from suspected self-inflicted gunshot wounds. The Islamic Center of San Diego is the largest mosque in the surrounding county.
3: From Bureaus Worldwide, this is FSN. The World Health Organization said the risk of Ebola spreading globally was still low hours after an American doctor was transferred from the Democratic Republic of the Congo to Germany after testing positive for the virus. FSN's Mitch McCann reports.
7: On Wednesday, the World Health Organization announced that the outbreak centered in the DRC was classified as high risk at the national and regional levels, but low elsewhere. Importantly, the UN agency said the current situation did not meet the threshold to be described as a pandemic. So far, 51 cases have been confirmed in the DRC, including American doctor Peter Stafford, who was exposed to the virus inside a hospital where he had worked since 2023. On social media, U.S. Secretary of State Marco Rubio wrote, "Thank you to Chancellor Merz and our friends in Germany for their swift assistance in caring for Americans affected by the Ebola outbreak." Mitch McCann, New York.
3: The U.K. relaxed some sanctions on Russian oil to try to guarantee supply and bring down costs as the British economy struggles with the impact of the war in Iran. FSN's Stuart Smith has more from London.
8: Crude oil drilled in Russia but refined into diesel and jet fuel in other countries can now be imported into Britain in a move the government says prioritises the national interest and British families. The price of jet fuel has doubled since the Iran conflict began at the end of February, with knock-on costs. The chair of Parliament's Foreign Affairs Committee, Emily Thornberry, said the move let down the Ukrainian people. The UK is usually at the forefront of imposing economic sanctions against Russia. At the same time, the UK finance minister has asked supermarkets to cap food prices to try to limit inflation in what some retailers are bashing as a desperate move. Stuart Smith, London.
3: Those were some of the week's top stories from FSN's Global Bureau's Ira Spitzer reporting.

song was written right after he had his motorcycle accident. He was sitting up in Woodstock and he was waiting for Sarah to come up and see him. And he was immobile. He couldn't, he had a broken neck, he couldn't go anywhere. That's why he didn't go anywhere. That's what it's all about.

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2: Good afternoon. Now your weather forecast for Patagonia and surrounding areas. Breezy and dry Friday, Saturday afternoon, plenty of blue skies, high around 86. Southwest winds 10 to 20 miles per hour. Skies will be clear tonight. We'll settle around 56. Winds from the east at 5 to 15. Partly cloudy skies, isolated thunderstorm Sunday, high around 88. Sunny, breezy, and very dry for Memorial Day, highs in the mid to upper 80s. For 100.5 K-Pup, I'm Staff Meteorologist James Coffington.

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1: Yes, because I can see the light of a clear blue morning. Can you? 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

line. They say that vanity got the best of him, but it sure left here in style. By the way, that's a cute hat you're wearing, and a smile so hard to resist. What's a sweetheart like you doing in a dump like this? You know, I once knew a woman that looked like you. She want a whole man, not just a half. 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
1: Good afternoon. Now your weather forecast for Patagonia and surrounding areas. Breezy and dry Friday Saturday afternoon, plenty of blue skies, high around 86. Southwest winds 10 to 20 miles per hour. Skies will be clear tonight, we'll settle around 56. Winds from the east at 5 to 15. Partly cloudy skies, isolated thunderstorm Sunday, high around 88. Sunny, breezy, and very dry for Memorial Day, highs in the mid to upper 80s. For 100.5 K-Pup, I'm Staff Meteorologist James Covington.

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And the monarchs flutter, the ground nesting bees buzz, and the yellow-billed cuckoo sings when they hear us say it. 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
1: Good afternoon. Now your weather forecast for Patagonia and surrounding areas. Breezy and dry Friday Saturday afternoon, plenty of blue skies, high around 86. Southwest winds 10 to 20 miles per hour. Skies will be clear tonight, we'll settle around 56. Winds from the east at 5 to 15. Partly cloudy skies, isolated thunderstorm Sunday, high around 88. Sunny, breezy, and very dry for Memorial Day, highs in the mid to upper 80s. For 100.5 K-Pop, I'm Staff Meteorologist James Coffington.

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1: Good afternoon. Now your weather forecast for Patagonia and surrounding areas. Breezy and dry for every Saturday afternoon. Plenty of blue skies. High around 86. Southwest winds 10 to 20 miles per hour. Skies will be clear tonight. We'll settle to around 56. Winds from the east at 5 to 15. Partly cloudy skies. Isolated thunderstorm Sunday. High around 88. Sunny, breezy, and very dry for Memorial Day. Highs in the mid to upper 80s. For 100.5 KPUP, I'm Staff Meteorologist James Coffington.

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2: Good morning. Now your weather forecast for Patagonia and surrounding areas. Isolated afternoon thunderstorms for every Sunday, partly cloudy with a high around 88. Southwest winds 10 to 20 miles per hour. 56 for the low tonight under a mostly clear sky. Southwest winds diminish to 5 to 10. Breezy and very dry for Memorial Day. Plenty of blue skies. High around 86. Sunny, breezy, very dry with blowing dust Tuesday. Highs in the mid-80s. For 100.5 K-Pop, I'm staff meteorologist James Covington.

find it. Just because the fog is there don't mean nothing's behind it. I've been running on a quiet road in case I gotta fall. I think when people suffer loudly, they ain't suffering at all. Maybe someday soon someone will kick down that brick wall, but all these little things together don't build up to something small. I've learned that if you try to chase the sun, you're never gonna catch it. And now it's turning out to be the worst of my bad habits. 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
1: This is Bird Note. I'm Deja Perkins, an urban ecologist, and I'd like to give you a crash course on urban birding. There's nothing like the sound of the eastern towhee reminding you to drink your tea first thing in the morning. In the eastern U.S., these are not birds you have to travel far to see. In fact, you can see the eastern towhee and many other birds just by taking a walk around your neighborhood. One of the reasons I love birds is that you don't have to go far to find them. You can sit on your porch, at your local park, or even in the parking lot of your favorite store, and you will find birds. All it takes is at least 5 minutes of mindfulness. If you don't see anything right away, don't be discouraged. Remember to look up. Maybe you will catch a vulture soaring overhead on a warm, breezy day, or the flash of red on a red-tailed hawk as it soars by. Check the power lines, light poles, and tops of buildings for the electric blue flash of the eastern bluebird. Close your eyes. 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Past the sounds of the cars and the traffic. Past the sounds of people chatting nearby. Do you hear it? Drink your

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I'm

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This is Hank Hill. When I'm not selling propane or propane accessories, I listen to the K-Pup 100.5 FM. Bobby, if you weren't my son, I'd hug you.

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It's Joe here. I hope you're keeping well. It's the 21st of December.

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2: Good morning. Now your weather forecast for Patagonia and surrounding areas. Isolated afternoon thunderstorm through every Sunday, partly cloudy with a high around 88. Southwest winds 10 to 20 miles per hour. 56 for the low tonight under a mostly clear sky. Southwest winds diminish to 5 to 10. Breezy and very dry for Memorial Day. Plenty of blue skies, high around 86. Sunny, breezy, very dry with blowing dust Tuesday. Highs in the mid-80s. For 100.5 KPUP, I'm Staff Meteorologist James Covington.

down by the riverside, down by that river, down by that riverside.

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2: From Feature Story News in San Francisco, I'm Ira Spitzer with a look back at some of the week's top stories. U.S. President Donald Trump said he called off a military attack on Iran scheduled for Tuesday after the leaders of three Middle Eastern powers asked him to hold off. The social media post said he was ready to resume the war if a deal was not reached. FSN's Kate Fisher reports from Washington.
3: There'd been no clear indication prior to Mr. Trump's post that the U.S. was preparing to strike Iran and end the fragile ceasefire. On his Truth Social platform, the president said he had informed U.S. military leaders that the attack was off in light of the request from the Qatari emir, Saudi crown prince, and the UAE president. He stated that serious negotiations are now taking place and that these leaders told him the deal will be very acceptable to the USA, as well as countries in the Middle East and beyond. The president said, though Tuesday's attack was off, the military should be prepared to go forward with a full, large-scale assault of Iran on a moment's notice in the event that an acceptable deal is not reached.
2: Russian President Vladimir Putin was on an official two-day visit to China to discuss international issues, global security, and energy cooperation with his Chinese counterpart Xi Jinping. The visit came on the heels of U.S. President Trump's high-profile summit in the Chinese capital a week earlier. FSN's Daria Bondarchuk has more from Moscow.
4: On his state visit to China, President Putin is accompanied by a high-level delegation including five deputy prime ministers, eight ministers, heads of dozens of state companies and major corporations, as well as the chief of Russia's central bank. The Russian leader said the two countries' relations have reached an unprecedentedly high level. President Xi said Russia and China should focus on long-term strategy and promote a more just and reasonable global governance system. The two leaders are discussing international issues, including ongoing crises around Iran and Ukraine, as well as bilateral energy cooperation. They have extended the long-standing agreement on friendship and are expected to sign dozens more documents, further strengthening bilateral cooperation.
2: Two teenagers in San Diego killed three people at the city's Islamic Center. Officials said that hate speech was written on one of the weapons used in the attack. FSN's Nick Harper has more.
5: Police Chief Scott Wall has described the incident as every community's worst nightmare. Investigators are still trying to determine a motive, but so far it's being investigated as a hate crime. The two attackers, aged 17 and 18, opened fire at the mosque, killing three people, including a security guard who officials have described as heroic and pivotal in preventing more deaths. The attackers were later found dead from suspected self-inflicted gunshot wounds. The Islamic Center of San Diego is the largest mosque in the surrounding county.
2: From bureaus worldwide, this is FSN. The World Health Organization said the risk of Ebola spreading globally was still low hours after an American doctor was transferred from the Democratic Republic of the Congo to Germany after testing positive for the virus. FSN's Mitch McCann reports.
6: On Wednesday, the World Health Organization announced that the outbreak centered in the DRC was classified as high risk at the national and regional levels, but low elsewhere. Importantly, the UN agency said the current situation did not meet the threshold to be described as a pandemic. So far, 51 cases have been confirmed in the DRC, including American doctor Peter Stafford, who was exposed to the virus inside a hospital where he had worked since 2023. On social media, US Secretary of State Marco Rubio wrote, "Thank you to Chancellor Merz and our friends in Germany for their swift assistance in caring for Americans affected by the Ebola outbreak." Mitch McCann, New York.
2: The UK relaxed some sanctions on Russian oil to try to guarantee supply and bring down costs as the British economy struggles with the impact of the war in Iran. FSN's Stuart Smith has more from London.
7: Crude oil drilled in Russia but refined into diesel and jet fuel in other countries can now be imported into Britain in a move the government says prioritises the national interest and British families. The price of jet fuel has doubled since the Iran conflict began at the end of February, with knock-on costs. The chair of Parliament's Foreign Affairs Committee, Emily Thornberry, said the move let down the Ukrainian people. The UK is usually at the forefront of imposing economic sanctions against Russia. At the same time, the UK finance minister has asked supermarkets to cap food prices to try to limit inflation in what some retailers are bashing as a desperate move. Stuart Smith, London.
2: Those were some of the week's top stories from FSN's Global Bureau's Ira Spitzer reporting.

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1: What we do is if we need that extra push over the cliff, you know what we do?
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1: 11, exactly. 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
1: These go to 11.

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2: Good morning. Now your weather forecast for Patagonia and surrounding areas. Isolated afternoon thunderstorms for every Sunday, partly cloudy with a high around 88. Southwest winds 10 to 20 miles per hour. 56 for the low tonight under a mostly clear sky. Southwest winds diminish to 5 to 10. Breezy and very dry for Memorial Day. Plenty of blue skies, high around 86. Sunny, breezy, very dry with blowing dust Tuesday. Highs in the mid-80s. For 100.5 K-Pup, I'm staff meteorologist James Covington.
3: Stardate, May 24th. Stargazers on Mars might face one of the same challenges that often hampers a night under the stars here on Earth. Clouds. A recent study found that clouds on the red planet tend to be thicker at night than during the day. They're thickest in early morning and evening, especially when Mars is coldest. A fleet of orbiters and landers has been scanning the planet for decades. The probes have told us quite a bit about the Martian climate. The cloud study came from a craft that's been in orbit since 2021. It watched the clouds both day and night. It amassed the most complete view of the nighttime sky to date. Another study looked at Martian winds. Researchers used AI to sift through more than two decades of images collected by two orbiters. The program identified more than 1,000 dust devils, twisting columns of air that sweep dust high into the sky, such as this one recorded by the Perseverance rover. Tracking the motions of the little devils allowed scientists to plot the speed and direction of the winds across the whole planet. The study revealed peak wind speeds of almost 100 miles per hour, far faster than anything ever recorded by instruments on the surface. These studies and others are helping scientists better understand how the Martian climate works, day and night, in every season. More about Martian climate tomorrow. And we have more sky watching tips, astronomy news, and much more about the universe in Stardate magazine. Details at stardate.org. For the University of Texas McDonald Observatory, I'm Billy Henry.

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0: Hello, this is Marianne Shannon. 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
2: This is Bird Note. I'm Deja Perkins, an urban ecologist, and I'd like to give you a crash course on urban birding. There's nothing like the sound of the eastern towhee reminding you to drink your tea first thing in the morning. In the eastern U.S., these are not birds you have to travel far to see. In fact, you can see the eastern towhee and many other birds just by taking a walk around your neighborhood. One of the reasons I love birds is that you don't have to go far to find them. You can sit on your porch, at your local park, or even in the parking lot of your favorite store, and you will find birds. All it takes is at least 5 minutes of mindfulness. If you don't see anything right away, don't be discouraged. Remember to look up. Maybe you will catch a vulture soaring overhead on a warm, breezy day, or the flash of red on a red-tailed hawk as it soars by. Check the power lines, light poles, and tops of buildings for the electric blue flash of the eastern bluebird. Close your eyes. Listen. Past the sounds of the cars and the traffic. Past the sounds of people chatting nearby. Do you hear it? Drink your tea.

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I'm Deja.

Island. And the Bell Parkway. And the boogie for the Brooklyn. Come in, boy.

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1: Good morning. Now your weather forecast for Patagonia and surrounding areas. Isolated afternoon thunderstorms for every Sunday, partly cloudy with a high around 88. Southwest winds 10 to 20 miles per hour. 56 for the low tonight under a mostly clear sky. Southwest winds diminish to 5 to 10. Breezy and very dry for Memorial Day. Plenty of blue skies, high around 86. Sunny, breezy, very dry with blowing dust Tuesday. Highs in the mid-80s. For 100.5 KPUP, I'm staff meteorologist James Covington.

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2: Good morning. Now your weather forecast for Patagonia and surrounding areas. Isolated afternoon thunderstorms for every Sunday, partly cloudy with a high around 88. Southwest winds 10 to 20 miles per hour. 56 for the low tonight under a mostly clear sky. Southwest winds diminish to 5 to 10. Breezy and very dry for Memorial Day. Plenty of blue skies, high around 86. Sunny, breezy, very dry with blowing dust Tuesday. Highs in the mid-80s. For 100.5 KPUP, I'm staff meteorologist James Covington.
3: This is Growing Native, and I'm Petey Mesquite. It's a mild start to summer, isn't it? I mean, some mornings at our home near the banks of the old Wahalote here are chilly. I'm not kidding. We have 40-degree mornings, and it makes me laugh when I put on a jacket to wander outside at dawn. I told Ms. Mesquite, you know, if this was October, I'd be starting a fire in the wood stove. But, you know, it doesn't take long for the sun to heat up the day. And it's not getting that hot yet. Not yet. Hey, out where we live in scruffy grassland. Scruffy grassland isn't a biotic community. It's the grassland around us that's full of mesquite. Not big mesquite. A lot of mesquite and catclaw mimosa. Wait a minute, Bush. Mimosa biencifera. But here's what I'm getting at. It's the land of soap tree yuccas as well, and they're blooming. Soap tree yuccas are blooming around the mesquites and beyond, right beyond in the grasslands and deserts. Yucca elata, yucca elata, if you like, potato patata. The species name means tall, and they can be quite tall, 10, 15, 20, 25 feet tall, and they get branches. They're arborescent. And add this flowering stalk, please. Add 6, 7, 8, 9 feet of flowering panicles covered in white flowers. So dense, you can't tell the stalks have branches. Sometimes the panicle, that flower stalk, can't support the weight, and they bend toward the earth. On the shorter yuccas, they bend and touch the ground. You know, out where we live, the terrain is so flat for miles, and as far as you can see, dozens and dozens of white spires tower over the land. What a plant. You know, later this summer, the seed capsules will form, and they're woody. These marvelous three-chambered capsules are woody, and they will slowly crack open. They'll dehisce. And flat black seed, the seed is in these marvelously organized rows. The flat black seed will drop to the earth slowly over the summer. Other yuccas, banana yucca, yucca baccata, mountain yucca, yucca matarensis, have fleshy pods. But the hard pods, the hard woody pods of soap tree yucca, I mean, they are cool. It makes you want to collect them and put them on your mantle, on your bookshelf. Do you need some clutter? You need a yucca elata pod. Okay, I'm getting too excited. Enough about soap tree yuccas. Earlier in the spring, you know, there's all this blooming going on. What's that about? And now's the time to go out and look at seed and fruit. Like on the pale wolfberry, Lycium pallidum, you know, a real common branchy, spinescent branchy shrub around the Southwest. But it leaves out in the early spring. And then it flowers, and the flowers are large, inch and a half, funnel-shaped white with a greenish tinge and streaks of purple. Unbelievable. And the flowers are pendulous. They're really neat how they dangle from the branches mixed in with the very pale leaves that give it the name pallidum, Lycium pallidum, or the common name pale wolfberry. It's a wolfberry, so it's in the nightshade family. And those funnel-shaped flowers after them, oh yeah, here comes this large reddish fruit. It looks cool in those pale leaves, too. Edible fruit. I mean, it's not going to get any awards for sweetness. It's bitter. It's bitter. But it's edible. And it's full of seed, by the way. Oh, dear. Oh, my goodness. What a cool plant. My old friend Libby way back when told me that, hey, that's the southwestern goji berry. I see a great wealth in my future, right? Anyway, Lycium pallidum is found in many biotic communities, including the scruffy grassland. Oh, man. The borderlands are beautiful. Yeah, they are. Hey, I'm Petey Mosquito, and this has been Growing Names.
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This is the artist and poet Ken Bo from Bisbee, Arizona, visiting Patagonia, where I listen to K-pop. It's worth the drive.

Mickey from Arcata, California, home of the redwood trees. And I love 100.5 K-Pup because it captures the spirit of Patagonia. Eclectic, unique, and a mix of people and sounds. And it's great for adventuring.

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Ah, music, he said, wiping his eyes, a magic beyond all we do.

Good afternoon, and welcome to the Sunday Classical Connection. This is Mark Berg, your host for the hour. For today's program, our music director, Christina Wilhelm, has chosen to honor this Memorial Day weekend with music from a movie called Paradise Road, which was released in 1997. The music is called vocal orchestra music, singing music actually written for piano or orchestra. During the Second World War, this innovative music helped a group of women survive a wartime situation in the Dutch East Indies that had been occupied by Japan. From April 1942 to the end of the war in August 1945, an average of 600 Australian, British, and Dutch women and children were interned in a Japanese camp on the island of Sumatra. They were plucked from their South Sumatra homes or were survivors of evacuation vessels that left Singapore but were sunk in the Banga Strait. For 3.5 years, they lived together in houses or ramshackle barracks with never enough to eat or medicines to treat rampant malaria, dysentery, and beriberi. They had no books to read nor instruments to play, but they did have their voices. Two British women created the vocal orchestra: Margaret Dryburgh, a Presbyterian missionary, longtime piano teacher, choir director, and church organist, wrote from memory, mind you, scores of piano and orchestra works. Nora Chambers, a government engineer's wife, helped rearrange the scores for four voices and, during secret rehearsals, conducted a new choir of 30 women. The impact of the first concert on December 27, 1943 was tremendous, with the glorious sounds of the Largo Dvorak's New World Symphony filling the compound, followed by music by Bach, Beethoven, Chopin, and Tchaikovsky. The music seemed a miracle among the hunger, disease, rats, cockroaches, bedbugs, and smell of utrines, reinforcing a sense of human dignity and the will to rise above it all. In the year that followed, the vocal orchestra gave several more concerts, building up a repertoire of 30 pieces, including Ravel's Bolero and traditional works like Auld Lang Syne. When almost half the singers had died from malnutrition and tropical diseases, the vocal orchestra sang no more. Luckily, one of the surviving singers saved her vocal orchestra score, which led to documentaries, the publication of Song of Survival sheet music, and finally, to the making of the feature film Paradise Road. Here is the complete movie soundtrack, recorded by the Mullah Baba Women's Choir from Haarlem, the Netherlands.

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For today's program, we are playing music from the 1997 movie Paradise Road, about a group of English, American, Dutch, and Australian women who were imprisoned by the Japanese in Sumatra during World War II. They had no books to read nor instruments to play, but they did have their voices. Two British women created a vocal orchestra. Margaret Dryburgh, a Presbyterian missionary, longtime piano teacher, choir director, and church organist, wrote from memory, if you can believe it, scores of piano and orchestral music. And then Nora Chambers, a government engineer's wife, helped rearrange the scores for four voices and, during secret rehearsals, conducted a new choir of 30 women, who performed several times during their over 3 years of imprisonment. Never underestimate the power of music. Here is their version of something they probably performed for New Year's, Auld Lang Syne.

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Thanks for listening today. Tune in next Sunday for more Classical Connections. Here's a little Mozart to send you off.

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2: Now the weather forecast for K-Pup. I'm Nowcast meteorologist Scott Cook. We're going to have a small chance of a few scattered showers early tonight. Otherwise, mostly clear skies with lows down to 54 degrees and winds out of the southwest. We'll have sunny skies throughout the day for Memorial Day, highs warming up to 86 degrees with a southwestern breeze up to 20 miles an hour. Then clear skies continuing Monday night, our lows will be back down to 51 degrees with winds still out of the southwest. Rocking the border with 100.5 K-Pup. I'm Nowcast meteorologist Scott Cook.
3: I was all but 22, I think, at the time. I'd been out on the road, lonely at night. And it'd been a while

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0: Harmonic connection between all living beings everywhere. Even the stars.

an officer sailing in there. 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